Albuquerque's number one for new country, Big Eye 107.9. Hey, it's Johnny Wild here. If you need a little pick-me-up to put a smile on your face, check out Scotty's video of the day on Scotty's page at BigEye107.9.com.

Albuquerque's number one for new country, Big Eye 107.9. It is Johnny Wild. I've been on the radio a long time. I remember when Big and Rich came out with that song, and most radio stations are like, we're not playing this until people demanded it. And it became a huge hit. I love that we just played it.

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How many great patriotic songs does Toby Keith have? Well, keep listening this weekend and you're going to...

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Albuquerque's number one for new country, Big Eye 107.9. It's Johnny Wild taking care of some requests for some awesome people in Cedar Crest. Thanks for turning up, Big Eye.

Big Eye 107.9. What's up? My name is Johnny Wilde. All holiday weekend long, we're going to be playing your favorite throwbacks and patriotic songs. And tomorrow you'll hear stories from your favorite country artists on how they celebrated July 4th growing up. I mean, outside of just fireworks, what their traditions were. All that. Make sure you have us on. Zoom.

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1: 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They'll face the winner of this evening's Argentina and Cape Verde matchup. The final match of the day is at 9:30 p.m. in Kansas City, with Ghana taking on Colombia.
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Hey, what's going on? It's Tay. 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

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Hey, what's up? 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
1: If you missed out on what is going to be one of the biggest nights in the history of country music, it already happened, but if you missed out on being a part of it, Tay's got some good news. It'll be like you were there. We'll tell that story coming up in just minutes.
2: 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On a train.

0: Hey guys, it's I Heart Country on The Verge artist Stella Lefty. And that was my song, Boston.
1: 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Hey guys, it is Bobby Bones. Hope you have a great weekend. If you missed anything on the show, catch up by searching The Bobby Bones Show on iHeartRadio.

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Albuquerque's number one for new country, Big Eye 107.9. What's going on? It's Tay here. 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
1: And every now and again, I think she only does this because she's in a bad mood and wants to get back at me for something. Because Tay's got trivia on the mind. When it comes to the 4th of July, be tomorrow, we're doing some patriotic trivia.
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Big Eye 107.9, Albuquerque's number one for new country. Luke Combs, the song is called Be By You. It's Wayne D. Instagram is He's Wayne D. You want to check in. Had the greatest time hanging out with our girl Megan Maroney earlier this week. I linked that full interview up on my Instagram. He's Wayne D. Go check that out, all right? Ella Langley, Morgan Wallen. It's new. It's I Can't Love You.

Albuquerque's number one for new country, Big Eye 107.9. What's going on? It's Wendy and Tay. Riley Green hits the first Financial Credit Union Amphitheater coming up September 11th with Randy Houser. 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
1: Monday morning, we are back from our little vacation. To kick off your week, we're going to do a pop-up dance party on a Monday at 7 a.m. It'll put you in a great mood after a long weekend. 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
1: And there is a Florida neighborhood that has ruined it for everybody. Tay, do you know how roundabouts work when you're driving?
2: Yes.
1: Yeah. You yield.
2: Yes.
1: You find room and you just go.
2: Right, yeah.
1: Well, they operate it so poorly in this South Florida community that the entire state is looking to install stop signs at roundabouts instead of yield signs.
2: Oh my gosh.
1: This Florida community has already gotten approved by the city, so they're already going to do it, and it's something that the entire state might adopt.
2: How about you just learn how to drive?
1: That's fine.
2: When you get your license.
1: That's coming from you, huh?
2: Yeah. I grew up with roundabouts. Like, I had to know. I remember in my driving test, I had to know how to do a roundabout.
1: That's wild.
2: Yeah.
1: See, I kill roundabouts, but I'm great at driving, like, so. In a good way.
2: Oh. I don't-

Albuquerque's number one for new country. It's Big Eye 107.9. What's going on? Tay from the Wendy and Tay Show here. And Thomas Red is playing First Financial Credit Union Amphitheater on October 9th. 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

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Tomorrow it's going down, y'all. Freedom 4th, America's 250th B-Day. We celebrate at Balloon Fiesta Park. The fireworks are going to be unreal to end the night. Of course, live music set all day. 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
1: Monday morning, we are back from our little vacation. To kick off your week, we're going to do a pop-up dance party on a Monday at 7 a.m.
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1: Yes, the weekend is here. How about we get it rolling with some good news? What do you say? Stay tuned for two songs, and I'll share it with you.

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1: Man, it is late at night, early morning Saturday. What has got you up at this hour? I appreciate you hanging out. Call me up and share. My number's 866-607-8383.

0: 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It's your buddy, Granger Smith. 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
1: Just calling from Pinckney, Minnesota. 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Have a great day, all you people.
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1: Ann Hudson is coming up next with all the latest from Nashville. 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
2: Oh, this is going to be a good Monday morning, Granger. I got a surprise little sound clip of a Waylon Jennings and Glenn Campbell song I want to play for you. Coming up in your Nashville news.

day, Potts Farm was a place to go. Load a truck up, hit the dirt road. Jump the barbed wire, spread the word. Light the bonfire and call the girls. 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Jack and Jim were a few good men. 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Watch your mouth. Before I have to knock that loud mouth out. I'm tired of talking, man. Y'all ain't listening.

0: 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It's Granger Smith on Albuquerque's number one for new country, Big Eye 107.9.
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Granger Smith here on After Midnight. Don't forget, Bobby Bones is on the way later this morning, only on Big Eye 107.9. Okay, what was your favorite game to play outside?

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1: Good morning. I am listening from Belton, Texas. Driving into CT. Have a good one, Granger. Thanks for doing what you do. We appreciate you.
0: You are not too far from me right now at the Yee Yee Farm. Thank you for listening from Belton, Texas.

0: 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It's your buddy, Granger Smith. 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

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Ignore that honey-do list. Yeah. What else we got here? Oh, yeah. Play some country music. Nice and loud, too. 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Help.

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Don't forget, Bobby Bones is on the way later this morning, only on Big Eye 107.9. 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

0: 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Ann Hudson coming in with the latest Nashville updates. And what do you have for us today?
1: Oh my gosh, Granger, in case you missed it, Kane Brown was rushed to the hospital. I got that story coming up in your Nashville news next.

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1: Listen, I get it. Not everyone sleeps at night. Some of us think, some of us drive, some of us pray. Granger's with you through it all. Thanks for being a part of the After Midnight family.

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Okay, what was your favorite summer vacation growing up? We'll talk about this in two songs. 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
1: I really appreciate you waking up and starting Saturday with me here on After Midnight. I'm your host, Granger Smith. What has got you up so early on a Saturday? 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

0: Stranger Smith here on After Midnight. Don't forget, Bobby Bones is on the way later this morning, only on Big Eye 107.9.
1: Hey, what's up, man? 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

Hey, Albuquerque, it's Granger Smith here on After Midnight on Big Eye 107.9. You know, there's something about dumb criminals and their allergy to clothing, I guess. This one involves someone on an e-bike when this crime went down. Earl is going to be here to share this dumb criminal story next.

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It's Granger Smith on Albuquerque's number one for new country, Big Eye 107.9. I've got this question. What was your favorite summer vacation growing up as a kid? You got a good story for me, a good memory? 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

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It's Granger Smith on Albuquerque's number one for new country, Big Eye 107.9. Yes, the weekend is here. How about we get it rolling with some good news? What do you say? Stay tuned for two songs, and I'll share it with you.

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1: It's after midnight. Crank it up. But if you wake the neighbors, don't blame us. You know what? On second thought, never mind. We don't care. 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

0: Granger Smith here on After Midnight. Don't forget, Bobby Bones is on the way later this morning, only on Big Eye 107.9.
1: Hey, Granger. Just calling in to say good morning, buddy, from back and forth all night. And I'll be out here when the sun comes up. I always listen to you, brother. Keep me awake and do a great job out there, man. Keep it up. Talk to you later.
0: A lot of people depending on you, buddy. You're doing some good work out there. I appreciate you.

0: It's After Midnight. It's your buddy, Granger Smith. 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
2: 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I got a surprise little sound clip of a Waylon Jennings and Glenn Campbell song I want to play for you. Coming up in your Nashville news next.

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0: 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Don't forget, Bobby Bones is on the way later this morning, only on Big Eye 107.9.
1: Okay, y'all ready for some 4th of July facts? Hang around for today's history coming up here in two songs.

It's after midnight. It's your buddy, Granger Smith. Thanks for listening to Albuquerque's Big Eye 107.9. I appreciate you listening here late on a Friday, early on a Saturday. Where do you have after midnight turned up tonight? My number's 866-607-8383. Hit me up tonight.

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1: 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I'm calling in from Gainesville, Missouri, small town 500. I hope you have a good night, and thanks for the work you're doing.
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It's Granger Smith on Albuquerque's number one for new country, Big Eye 107.9. Okay, y'all, this show of Saturdays After Midnight is officially over, but I want to remind you, there's another show just kicking off right now on Yee Yee Radio. 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
1: 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On a train.

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0: 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That was called Kid Myself.
1: 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This is from Julie, listening in Biloxi, Mississippi. She wants to hear Post Malone and Morgan Wallen, I Had Some Help.

That was Luke Combs at number 13 with Be By You. Now Morgan Wallen, a throwback from 2022. 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
1: Welcome back to the countdown. We have a listener named Dennis listening in Roanoke, Virginia right now. He requested this one, Jelly Roll, Son of a Sinner.

Lots of rolling wheels and shifting gears around that Jersey Turnpike. Barney stopped me with his gun 10 minutes after midnight. 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
3: 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It's Luke Bryan with George Burge. This is Ride, Ride, Ride here on the Country Top 30.

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Dustin Lynch on America's 250th birthday. And since I'm taking over iHeart Country today, here's one of my hits. One of my favorites this time of year, Riding Roads. Y'all crank it up. Maybe it's find y'all one. Ride it. 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
1: Monday morning, we are back from our little vacation. 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
1: Hey, it's Dustin Lynch on iHeart Country on America's 250th birthday. And when I was growing up in Tennessee, on the 4th of July, we'd always start the day out on the lake. We were blessed to have three lakes right there by town. But it always ended gathering kind of around the high school parking lot and football field. They would do a big 4th of July celebration. Some years we'd go in, there'd be live music, a live band on the field, and then they'd shoot off fireworks. And some years we just stay out of the traffic and hang back by the railroad tracks and watch the fireworks. But every single year we watched that hometown fireworks show. And man, I still draw a lot of my songwriting from those memories of those nights and those days celebrating 4th of July. So thank you, Tullahoma, Tennessee, for making me who I am and making 4th of July so special for me.
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10: 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But there's one first that changes everything. 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

0: I'm Dustin Lynch on the 4th of July, and I've got to get all the band and crew rounded up. We got to get sound check. We got to get the vibes going backstage. We're actually playing a show on a ranch in Montana this year for the 4th of July. So this is an epic one for us. Thank you guys for joining me. Thanks for listening to iHeart Country, and happy 250th birthday, America. Y'all go have some fun.
1: The devil went down to Georgia. He was looking for a soul to steal. 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When he came across this young man sawing on a fiddle and playing it hot, and the devil jumped up on a hickory stump and said, "Boy, let me tell you what. 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And if you'd care to take a dare, I'll make a bet with you. Now you played pretty good fiddle, boy, but give the devil his due. I bet a fiddle of gold against your soul, 'cause I think I'm better than you."

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Johnny said, "Devil, just come on back if you ever want to try again. 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I'm

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0: wear Parmalee on the 4th of July. 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
1: 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I couldn't stop thinking about him, and this is what I was feeling while I was waiting for him. Here's my song, Boston. On a train.

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1: Hey, it's Cody Johnson on iHeart Country on America's 250th birthday. And my 4th of July memories when I was a kid, honestly, all go back to the fireworks. I can remember being in my small hometown and American flags everywhere, and it was the anticipation of going to the fireworks stand and begging your dad to spend way too much money on a bunch of stuff that you're going to blow up. And what's more American than that?

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Langley, Chosen Texas on Big Eye 107.9. We've got some more exciting concerts coming up. We've got Riley Green with Randy Houser, Darius Rucker, Thomas Rhett with Ernest. 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

Brittany Atkins. It's America on Big Eye. 107.9, Bobby Bones, Amy, Lunchbox, they are all back at it again. First thing Monday morning. As always, lots of fun, exciting guests. It's all coming up Monday morning. Hang tight, George Burge and Luke Bryan next. Zoom.

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1: 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I was

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Happy 4th of July. Happy 250th birthday of America. I've got some more good stuff coming up. We've got Rascal Flatts, Chase Matthew, and Corey Kent and Co. Wetzel next.

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Toby Keith with American Soldier on Big Eye 107.9. Great song for the 4th of July. Thank you to everyone who has served and who's contributed to our freedom. Appreciate you all. Hang tight. More good stuff coming up with Dustin Lynch next. You're one.